0: we looked sitting on out with a witness at 2108. She saw the subject get into a white vehicle and they took off eastbound.
1: Seatbelt citation issued.
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2: Just cleared up that call. If you want us to take that call on Headley, we'll probably be closer.
3: 213-43.
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3: It looks like it's either a gray or white Chevy Malibu with a busted out back windshield with plastic over it, and the driver's side rim has a black hubcap on it, and the rest are silver, it looked like.
4: 3-3-3-4.
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units 1060 on Illinois, just 1043. Suspect is a gray or white Chevy Malibu with a broken back windshield with plastic over it. Driver's side rim had a black Hubcap, and the rest are silver. Suspect got into the white vehicle, fled eastbound.

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0: Clear valid to a Chad K. King Robinson, 313 Collier Drive in Springfield on a white 2018 GMC.
2: Chad, 129 of the male register owner, Mahmood, 483.
3: 29 is clear, 27 valid, out of Springfield, temporary driver's license issued.
2: I'm secure with him. He's the only adult. The other three passengers are children.

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1: 619.
2: You throw another 28 onto this whenever you're ready.
0: Five two one. 942 10-4, 828 disregard.
1: Center. 609 604.

0: Lincoln 881.
1: Frank 8, see you, man.
2: Go ahead. 604, I had traffic for you. 10-4, 604, go ahead. Are you clear yet? I'm going to need you over here.
1: 10-4,
2: I'll be 76.
3: 739.
2: 951
3: East Adams for a dog barking.
2: 10-4 in route.
1: 3 Frank 8 Siemens.
2: 604 for 609, where are you at?
1: We start for 3359 Smithsbury Lane. It's going to be a 38-year-old female who is unwell.
4: Give me that, she's out.

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1: How far?

0: eigentlich so ein Genau, was er eben Paul hat.
1: Ja.
0: Same mit den Hastings, ja.
2: Hastings.
3: 60 Web Court, 1560 Web Court, fire and cement are en route for a 57-year-old male who's having some sort of issue with his ankle, but also is on meth, and mentioned that they are worried that he would become violent with the medical responders when they get there.
0: 5-6.
1: 4
2: 10-4.
0: P-Med
1: 8. For each shutdown, take a 2108. Test cameras.
4: Start fire that as well. We got a 22-minute ETA.

0: too, I'll start sliding out. That way you can leave me 10/8 up for now. So for
1: 9/42, sorry, not everybody.
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4: 128, 10-4.
2: 5. Front left tire does not have a rim, so it's just going to be black.
0: 10-4.
2: 2-2.
3: Go ahead.
5: Hey, what was the 28 of 219 stolen?
0: 215.
6: Amazing. Finish.
3: It was 3521455 B boy.
5: Damn. It just hit the Chatham and Monroe, Chatham and Monroe southbound on Flock, just 43.
3: Careful.
2: 112, Seaman. 18, Amos Valley, 48-year-old female who's dizzy.
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1: Hinten eine Tour durch Traffic.
0: That vehicle just hit a Chatham and Monroe southbound on Flock. You have somebody check Flock.
2: Get the description on that vehicle.
0: Window. The back window is 2002 Chevy truck.
2: Definitely, thank you.
0: 10-4.
3: Oh, 10-4.
4: Oh, too, if I'm reading this right, it was a green Ford truck. It's got a bunch of rust on the back bumper.
3: Anyone's not having any luck so far.

0: 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Dark green 2004 Ford pickup.
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3: 513.
2: We're showing up right now.
0: 513.
3: Can I get a quarter minute off? I'll take whenever you get a chance.
1: 128.
4: See Plumber and Hawthorne. Plumber and Hawthorne. Charles Henry. 89839. See Charles H. Henry. 89839. It's a gray Volkswagen Jetta. Gray Volkswagen Jetta. Two occupants.
2: 966.
5: 2117 Clear Lake at the Dollar General. Female yelling, I got her. I got the car. I got her. When asked what she was talking about, caller said, never mind. She'll call the officer and hung up. Oh, apparently Richard called back and said, Shayna Stennis is in caller's black Ford Focus and will not get out of the vehicle at the Dollar General. They're now in a 1016.
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3: 10-4.
6: You can also make me primary cases paper.
5: 10-4.

0: Engine 5, respond to a call at 300 Forest Avenue, cross streets MHP and 81. MHP.
1: Good. You did say that vehicle was silver, correct?
2: Denver, it does appear to be silver according to this camera footage. I mean, it's a very light silver.
3: Yeah.
2: Anyway.
4: 469.
5: 29, I'm Brian. It's clear. 27 Valley, 2120 Earth Force. He has an active voice.
4: 469.

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0: I just read my ticket. Do you need me to continue?

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0: 950, go for both.
1: Actually, 942, you can disregard. This is now going to be a battery. 1142 South Spring, Apartment A, Adam. Kathy Spencer advised that Paul Spencer bit her on the hand and left. She did refuse to see him at 1142 South Spring, Apartment A, Adam.
0: 950, interrupt.

0: 1, 43 for that.
1: Sounds like an 881.
0: Usually he'll just walk around to the back side of the building and she thinks that he leaves. Might keep 942 on route for now.
1: 10-4. Like a 942.
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0: 662. Seven Urban for a black male, white shirt, and blue jeans going door to door asking about alarm systems. 17 does not believe that he is actually a solicitor, just thinks that he's suspicious.
1: 828 Adam Charles 432. 828 Adam Charles 432 on an Illinois temp tag.
2: That register is clear and valid to a 2015 Chevy Equinox, Jordan Cochran out of Redbud.

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1: 3535 East Cook, 3535 East Cook, Lot 33, the Sorensen residence. Alarm is, or the alarm equipped with video appears there's a subject in the shed in the yard with the sun on the door. White male in a t-shirt and a black male t-shirt using yard tools. No contact made at the premise. 3535 East Cook, number 33.
2: 04, thanks. Shadow
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4: I'll be clear of my vehicle maintenance. Can you put me on 135's ticket? I will be in the area of Dewberry.

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1: 43 for the robbery, went through flock for the last 2 hours for silver and
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1: I got nothing that shows up with a broken back window.
0: Go ahead.
2: 329 East Jefferson Street, lot number 1 for criminal damage. Their car was keyed.
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2: 513. 513. 3001 Clear Lake, 3001 Clear Lake at Casey's for a theft. Occurred at about 1910. A female came in and took candy, white female, checkered jacket, blonde and gray hair, jeans and tennis shoes, left in an unknown direction, unknown if on foot or in a vehicle.
4: Get a 27 status, please.
0: 10-4.
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0: 10-9.
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4: 681 staying.
2: Over.
4: 964, I'll be in around that shift.
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0: 706
1: South Columbia. Fire.
0: She's mowing grass in the neighborhood, sitting on the porch staring at her.
1: Cross streets are East South Street and East Ash Street.
0: 706 South Columbia.
3: Thank you.

0: 739. Can you stack my current back to me and send me that Jefferson call?
1: Wesley Chapel Road, 17, said that she was in the area taking her dog for boarding at Triple R Pet Palace, and a man who was working there was weird with the 1017, said that his name was Lewis, and asked her questions she was uncomfortable with. She's wanting a 21.
0: Almost ready to turn it up. Mansion, Frank Sam 70327, Frank Sam 70327, Blue Monday 12.

0: 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Heavy fire, heavy smoke, sand dude.
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0: 6, come back to the alley.
1: 964, just 43. It's in the alley just west.
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0: in 04. 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
1: It's tamper proof. We're looking for a tamper proof wrench.
0: One driver from 7, Captain. We've got to get a tamper proof for this hydrant. Hang on 1 second.
2: Bring it up, Georgie.
3: 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From 6 driver, half tank.
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0: 1843, we relocated to the parking lot just north of Mission Barbecue and the parking lot for the mall.
1: 10-4.
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2: 959 is the alley locked down. There's no other places for me to block. I can start for the disturbance on Taylor.
1: 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I'll get you another as soon as I can.
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2: 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Go ahead and throw some drench in our tank.
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0: 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I have a firefighter riding on a BLS ambulance.
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3: Thirty-two South Hazeldale Lane. Approximately 5 minutes ago, a male who is now in the cove came up a high rate of speed in a no-wake zone. Used obscenities with the caller.
0: 94,
3: the fisherman, white male, approximately 40 to 50 years old, and has two other men with him. 32 South Hazeldale.
0: 3500 Benbrook Drive. For a 78-year-old male who fell and hit his head, bleeding from the head. He is outside.
1: 941,
3: I suspect 20. 2 units, 957, 10-4, 941, go ahead.
1: It's going to be a suspect 28 for this robbery. It's going to be Frank Edward, 33840.
3: 10-4.
1: Dillon Air, ATL, going to be stop and hold for robberies near main charges. Last seen southbound,
4: Benbrook Drive,
1: at
4: cross streets of Hawking Landing Drive and Sobble Drive.
3: 10-4.
1: And then possible suspects, just to attach the ticket, it's going to be a Eric Williams, her ATL friend as well.

0: one driver from.
1: Typhoon also.
0: Man,
1: that's one available.
0: We have both blue. Both lines have drinks in them now, bud.
2: Such as to locate, stop and hold, investigation of robbery. Crew to 2116 Eleanor.
3: 5005 driver.
2: Attention, to locate, stop and hold investigation of robbery. Wanted is
3: a
2: Eric Williams,
3: he's
2: a black male. Was last seen wearing a large.
4: No, we should be good.
2: Black coat or heavy black coat and black clothes. Left in a silver, very light silver Chevy Malibu. 1028 Frank Edward 33840. Frank Edward 33840.
3: Driver. You got more drinks.
2: Last seen southbound at Dirksen and Elm at 1855 hours. Unit locating, stop and hold. Authority Lincoln 941, 1036, 1955.

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M1142, South Spring Street, cross streets are West Vine Street.

0: 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Sarcoma Court and East Hazeldale Road.
1: Z-Med.
2: Feather's 8.
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5: 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We want to empty that tank.
6: One driver copies. We're at half tank right now. Half tank.
7: They thought that the police were looking for the
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7: Dog
5: half
7: for
5: tank.
8: 739.
1: Control from command.
8: I wasn't looking for the dog per se, but
1: good.
8: So that way, here in a minute.
9: I'm releasing truck one from the scene.
10: 756 traffic stop.
7: Go ahead.
6: Cap 1 driver, quarter tank.
10: Durham Boulevard, Vilchena Road, Michigan license plate 32991, Robert
5: down.
10: Frank on a gray Dodge truck.
5: Shut us down.
3: Meet at the off.
6: 1 driver, cop.
3: Another unit. Bradley Davis was supposed to be at the lot breaking windows causing problems. This is Bradley's dad's residence. Dad's not home currently. He's not supposed to be here. 2800 Ridge. That's going to be lot 104, but our caller is standing
1: 2117
3: by
1: Henley, 73-year-old female, had an ablation done this morning. She's now dizzy and feeling faint.
6: The caller, the dad, or the property?
11: How many shows around?
3: The property manager.
6: 10-4, do we have an 88 for father? Command for one driver.
3: She didn't
6: refill
3: give us
6: the
3: one.
6: Tank, all the lines shut down.
4: 10-4.
0: At 2117 Henley Road, Park Streets are Sherbourne Road and Selkirk Road.
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0: 1612 East Reynolds, 1612 East Reynolds. There are three females outside wanting to fight caller's daughter, trying to get her to come outside. Partially 12 years old, 1612 East Reynolds.
1: Both units in route.
0: And just 1043, she's advising they're trying to confront her 12-year-old daughter.
1: 10-4.

0: Sam 701. I have a suspect vehicle for Eleanor. I'll be at 6th East Elm. Show me another unit. It's unoccupied. It's going to be a trailer.
1: 10-4-9-41, did you copy that? Sam 701's got that suspect vehicle outside of 3206 East Elm.
0: It's going to be lot 15. I made contact. I'm just standing by here so I can cover front and back entrance.
1: 10-4.
2: 9-6-1. Just back my back. I'm not far off from Sam 701.
1: 10-4.
3: Sangamon status.
4: Hey.
3: Sam

0: 10-7-1-9-6-1 is just a block away.
1: Name or something?
0: 10-4, Eric Williams.
1: 10-4, I'm detained with him.
0: 10-4.
1: He advised he's secure.
0: He is. Lincoln 961 just pulled up as well.
1: 10-4.
2: 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Are we going to need this hydrant?
1: 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South of Tar Heights Road. 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
3: 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We don't need it.

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1: we tell
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0: Sherman Street.
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2: I'll be around. 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
1: Good.
2: My bad. It's going to be last name Demby, David Edward Mary Boy Young, first name James, common spelling, middle initial J. John, 04-17-98.

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3: Norfolk
1: 38. Norfolk, go ahead.
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3: Monroe and Douglas, specialty plate 5-3. I believe it's going to be a black Jeep. 10-4.
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0: passengers served locate make your own case, reckless driving vehicle last seen westbound on Lincoln Drive from Chatham Road. Vehicle's a dark gray Honda CRV, 1028, Adam George Tom 17, Adam George Tom 17. Your vehicle's last seen westbound on Lincoln Drive from Chatham, 28 registers to an Alan Taylor, 3617 Chelmsford Court, a gray 2024 Honda SUV, and it locating. 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
0: 10-4.2700 South MacArthur. Near the Bank of Springfield now, 8 to 9 juveniles walking, carrying sticks, northbound MacArthur on the west side of the roadway. They were hitting things with sticks as they passed. No known damage. 2700 block of South MacArthur.
1: Ever.
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1: 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Did you copy that I have an open rear door?
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Engine 9, Truck 3, and Battalion 1, respond to automatic fire alarm at 2575 Wabash Avenue, cross streets are South Veterans Parkway and South Veterans Parkway. 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
0: 43, we're getting a call from 100 South Main Street, lot number 1, from an abandoned workman who says her son, Bryson Workman, was the driver of the vehicle that hit the Tri-State School.
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0: Here. Renfro, I got a red off when I blacked out, driving down Laurel. Try to stop it. Northbound on 13th right now. We're stopping 13th.
2: And Cedar.
0: Yeah, we're slow rolling up to 13th and South Grand. They are not.
3: Both out. No active.
1: 33, 10, 4.

0: 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She's coming to a stop.
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2: Info. Nine seventy, check this back over your route.
0: 964, this vehicle is not going to be related. Can you have those units go 1060 to the intersection, see if that 1060 is selected?
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0: 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What's the description of the vehicle we're supposed to be looking for? What's the vehicle description you want us to find?
1: 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It's driving.

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0: I know you're not close. Surfer 2800 Ridge, lot 104, back of 961 on 1016.
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2: Go ahead.
1: At corner of 19th and East North Grand. Got me on my flash sensor plate. It'd be Frank William, 45449.
2: Seven. Seven, we're going to be at 430 Hay, apartment 13. It's on the basement.
0: Time for.

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0: Can you clear for a full arrest? Oh, 09, you didn't come through.
2: Attention, Chatham Unit 23. Chatham EMS will be responding to the Auburn from mutual aid.
0: .609, I couldn't copy your last.
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0: 10-4, 306 Redbud Lane, 306 Redbud Lane. Obviously, paging your fire department. They've got a 78-year-old male, full arrest.
3: 604, 609, going to be in route 43. I do not have a body cam, nor do I now have a radio.
0: 609, 601. They believe the patient is beyond resuscitation. They are
1: Go
0: not
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4: 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We'll meet you over there on the south side of it, over by Burger King.
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0: Engine 6, respond to alarm investigation at 1403 East Ash Street. Cross streets are South 14th Street and South 16th Street.
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0: ALS or BLS? Will you start for 1742 Wabash Avenue? That's going to be Dairy Queen. It is going to be a 33-year-old male who is just having mental health conditions.
2: 4 11 6. We're in the drive-through on foot. Causing.
0: Have you been advised that PD has the call?
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0: 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He showed myself in 733 out at 100 South 3rd.
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0: Both units, 321 North Dirksen, JV Hawks, an alarm for back motion.
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0: 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To 1742 Wabash.
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0: Veterans Woodside northbound with Illinois Edward Nora 89458, Blue Mountain Gold West.
2: Huh. Engine 6, respond to alarm investigation at 1403 East Ash Street. Cross streets are South 14th Street and South 15th Street.
1: Go ahead.
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0: 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Cross streets are North Lewis Street and North Parker Avenue.
1: 5618 Peck Road, 5618 Peck Road, an alarm at the Pike residence. We'll panic from the panel.
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1: 217 patrol investigation. 18839 Perry, 18839 Perry Drive, 25 Corey Watson, reference her references daughter being harassed by another juvenile three houses down.

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0: 1629 at North 8th, 1629 North 8th, caller's juvenile, heard a female screaming, didn't see anything. Believes it was coming from the direction of Peoria Road. Our caller is at 1629 North 8th.
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0: 513's call. I'll make him busy and available for the moment.
1: Down. Two 19, follow up. 19, regarding your Clear Lake vehicle theft, 17's calling back, advising a friend has located the vehicle and he believes he is bringing it back to him.
2: Lincoln 942, you can disregard. Lincoln 978. Lincoln 978.
3: I'm going to be transporting one juvenile to the pickleball courts, trying to identify a house. Starting mileage 19664.
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4: Okay, so.
2: 1101 South Spring at Birdie and Betty's, 911 open line, banging in the background. Clear call search shows a Jeff Bailey subject from January. No answer, multiple callbacks.
4: No, if I won't. Yeah.
2: Lincoln 951.
4: Just 43. We're not seeing any male subject out here in the store that's stating that they haven't seen or heard anything abnormal. Is there a better description of maybe where he might be at, or?
2: I can try to call him back.
4: Please do.
2: Lincoln 889.
4: 662.
5: 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I'll be around 897.
4: 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I think it was the same guy from the alarm solicitor earlier.
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2: 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Kids threw rocks through the window, ran eastbound on watch. One was a biracial male, black tank top with red hair. The other one on one side and black on the other. The other was a white male, heavy set, long black hair, gray shirt, black gym shorts. Caller would like a 1017.
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0: 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Two white cars of the silver car have been.
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0: 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And kicking it. Battering a homeless male. 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

0: 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I attempted to call the subject back.
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1: 430 Hay Street. 430 Hay Street. It's going to be on the back side of the building. City's out with a Nicholas R. Robert Pickens as an active short order protection.
0: Sports 32.
1: General.
0: Theft. Suspects were two black males. They left on bicycles. They stole backpacks. Last seen eastbound.
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0: 10-4, I'll get you another. At
1: 913.
0: Alright. 967. 967. We're out with the subject here. 10-4.
6: 213 202, let me know when you're close. We'll run it out.
0: Eight 816, you can disregard. 10-4, I'll be around 866.

0: 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Go ahead.
1: It's 43. We've got a call coming in for 11th and Van Buren for juveniles that looked like they were trying to get into the gate of the power place.
2: This is Academy. That's 43. Academy, I'm possibly responding to 13 Tanglewood. 13 Tanglewood for a 58-year-old male with low hemoglobin and difficulty breathing.
0: Stuck right here. Forgot to put it hold.
3: Three holdovers. Holdovers until 0200, and you're just officer 1021, Sam 784, 1036, 2125. Lincoln 918.
4: 918.
3: Head over to Target 3445 Freedom for a retail theft under. They know they have suspect information. Apparently, they've done this before.
0: Control from engine 2.
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0: The assaultants are leaving. They're heading eastbound down Stevenson towards the lake.
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0: 9-1
3: two.
0: Investigation at Bernie and disregard.
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0: This is already cleared. Disregard.
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0: Nine six four.
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0: Control from engine 2.
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0: 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You can cancel.
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2: 226. Everything appears secure. There are some lights on in the house, so do we have a key holder?
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2: Jim 4.
1: Like a 938, like a 967. Like a 938, like a 967, both units 2385 South MacArthur, City Trends, front door burglar alarm, 2385 South MacArthur.
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0: Lane 816. 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Victim is a burgundy 2015 Equinox. They have video of the incident, and it's in the ER parking lot.
1: Yeah.

0: 609.
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0: Remove property?
1: Yes, please.

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0: 213, I've got the OPO en route.
1: Go ahead. The other unit. Like a 96710-4, like a 938, you can disregard.
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0: 645, suspicious vehicle. Go ahead. I'm going to be at the corner of Ohio and Converse, and I have a 28 for you when you're ready.
1: Go ahead.
0: George Adams, 71113, on a white Nissan.
2: And that 964.
0: 964.
2: Both units. 300 Forest, lot 101. Meet with James. James is advising that his mother and father won't give him his medicine. He is waiting outside. 300 Forest, lot 101.
1: 907
0: en route. En route, I can find.
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3: 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Can you send me 938?
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0: It's saying on the ticket that we have a door code, and I do not believe that we do.
2: Copy. That's what the alarm company gave us. I'm going through call history now to see if there's any kind of code.
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2: 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Charles Tom 41633.
3: 10-4. Selkirk and Henley. 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
0: 13, I'm 23. 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
3: 4-star, you recovered. Go ahead.
0: White Kia Optima, it's a dividing dam bridge. Frank Rock, 24023.
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2: East North Grand in Albany. 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Frank William, 80913.
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1: 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Both units, 1803 North 8th. 1803 North 8th. So check on the welfare. Caller is a neighbor, said she hasn't seen the female. I believe her name might be Erin or Karen, for approximately a month. No one else has seen her either. They used to see her all the time, and apparently she has a history of 1016s with her son. They just want us to check on the welfare. 1803 North 8th.
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3: 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I was on that call earlier. She's got paperwork that says she had established residency there, so I don't know what Rhonda's saying or what Misty thinks is going to happen, but we're not going to be able to kick her out.
0: 10-4.

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1: Forty-five thirty-three Venetian Drive. Loud music coming from inside the house for the last 2 hours.
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0: 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Two twelve South Second. The Williams residence, far last break alarm. 212 South 7.
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2: 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Cross streets are North State Street and North Glenwood Avenue.

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0: 2000 block of Chatham Road, Frank William 55741 on a red Kia.
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1: 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I lied.
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1: 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I'll be around.
0: 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You're in route, correct?

0: 38, go ahead.
1: Sir, is there any loud and present here? Is this 913, need a female officer? How far from you now?
0: So far. Link of 580, go ahead.
2: Asher 15, Black Honda is not on no 28.
0: 10-4. Nine 59, sir, that way.
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0: Nine 66, I'm tank 60,
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0: 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Female answered on the third callback, said no emergency, was clearly upset. Gave the story that she stubbed her toe and there was yelling. But when told officers responding, she said thank you. 1306 Johnson Lane.
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0: 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We do still have her on the phone, just 1043.
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0: 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Boy Henry, Ocean John, Adam, Nora, Ida. Last seen eastbound on Lawrence, swerving in and out of traffic. Any unit located, make your own case, 1036-2225.
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0: Lincoln 907, Lincoln 899. 2120 East Monroe again. Rhonda's calling, stating Stephen, white male, is sitting outside in a van. She thinks he's going to do something.
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0: 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Teresa Cook's calling, saying her son Lorandis Cook assaulted her. 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
4: 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Is that urban on camera?
3: 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I copy Tamara. Are you using your route to the call center?
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5: 2244. Lincoln 975. Shields Sports Dome for a vehicle theft. 25 there with candy. She's waiting in a red Toyota Camry. Lincoln 816. Jordan Pierce on the phone for you.
6: I'll have the caller back. We'll just get a good one on the board, please.
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0: 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Subjects in room 318, meeting removed.

0: 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This is just going to be some siblings fooling around. It was no use of a Votor.
1: 633.

0: Yeah, I don't want to wait.
1: What am I calling?
0: No vehicles out here. Everything appears secure. I'll be clear.
1: Action ag battery, criminal damage, over. Attention all units, attempt to locate subject one and stop and hold. Mob action ag battery, criminal damage, over. A black 07 Chevy Impala, black 07 Chevy Impala with a red stripe on both sides, last seen on Flock, Dirksen and Elm, northbound at 2239 hours. Subject driving is going to be a Cali Pargo, white female, 719 of 06, 57120, blonde and blue, unknown clothing. And unit locating, stop and hold, authority Lincoln 910, 1036, 2249.

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1: 10-4 from 10 degrees.

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0: 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Hey, traffic stop.
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1: Dave Vernino with traffic.
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0: Subject wanted, code 30.
1: Yeah, we're just confirming. You still have 902 out with you.
2: We're waiting on another 900 unit with a van.
1: Copy that.
0: Gray sweatsuits with hoodies, possible Nike track suits, and one in a gray hoodie, black sweatpants. Three had black backpacks, and one had a dark gray backpack. Three fled northbound on foot, two went northbound on bikes. And unit locating, code 30, theft under, authority Lincoln 973, 1036, 2308.

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0: Both units 2125 North 22nd, showing 12 feet from here. A male saying he was brushing his teeth and yelling at a female in the background, then disconnected.
1: And same route.
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0: Taylor and Perkins, Silver Dodge Chargers, Texas 28, Paul David Nora, 6746.

0: Sentinel units, Pencil Fleet, subject one at staff and hold investigation on retail theft. Sentinel units, Pencil Fleet, subject one at staff and hold investigation on retail theft. Black male, wearing all black, in a black backpack with short dreadlocks, last seen eastbound on the bike trail from Academy Sports. And unit locating staff and hold retail theft. Authority Lincoln 908, 1036, 2315.
1: Nine seventy, we're secure as well.
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3: And Cummins. 28 is going to be Illinois passenger plate Edward Mary 19811 on a silver Kia.
4: Hey, hey, I'm getting to
5: cut out. I copied silver Kia and the 28. What was your location?
3: 20 is going to be 19th and Cummins.
5: Ted Horn, was that a code 38?
3: Ted Horn.

0: attention all city in Sangamon County units. Special attention, beat 800, Lincoln 866, Lincoln 961. Any other unit that can start for a possible stabbing just occurred. Duncan Park, 500 North MacArthur. Duncan Park, 500 North MacArthur. Mail on 911 saying he just stabbed his friend Jason after a 1010. Lincoln 866, Lincoln 961. Any other units starting back?
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2: Do we have an approximate location where they're at?
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0: Units en route to Duncan Park, they're going to be in the parking lot.
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0: 10-4.
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0: 10-4.

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0: 15 o'clock, South Horn.
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1: Good.
0: G1060 the 3300 block of J. David Jones in front of the Air Jiffy. Caller stated there was a red Buick SUV that was driving and was stopping at all the green lights. It eventually pulled over to the side of the road directly in front of the Air Jiffy and is sitting there flashing its lights at other cars. No, 1070.
1: 10-4, I'll be wrong.
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0: Tell him 127 information.
1: 127, go ahead.
0: The big limb that fell in the backyard took out a line. Unsure if it's a cable or power line, but it looks like the pole it's attached to in the backyard is also leaning.

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1: Go ahead, sir.
0: On Shaywan, or we'll go Shaywan Williams, going to be 1099 out of Cass County, non-extraditable. It's flagged armed and dangerous. It's for a body attachment on a contempt. Non-extraditable. 27 is going to be no valid Illinois revoked.
2: 10-4, can you note Miranda advised to him?
0: Somewhere.
3: 12, we got 27.9.
0: Good.
3: Last name Perkins, common spelling, first name Elmore. Male initial B-boy, date of birth 6/13/1995, black male.

0: 312-29s are clear, showing field notification for parole status, showing gang crime activity, gangster disciples. 27 is going to be no valid, Illinois revoked.
1: .329, did this come in as a shot spotter or did this come in as a 17? Was it calling in about it?
0: We had a 1017 that was calling in about it.
1: This, can you get them on the phone and see if where they're at or if you can transfer them out to me so I can talk to them?
0: Sure.

0: 9-10.
1: Code 30 is about 4. Can I get one more unit?
0: Requesting another 1700 block southwest.
1: Route from Cape Sunfelix.
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1: 50.
4: 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We're going to go to St. John's instead.
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0: 2125 North 22nd for 1016. Female gave this address saying she's having problems with the mail and is scared for her life. Now an open line, mail in the background.
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1: 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Units out 34, correction, 3041 Linden are going to be secure this time. 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
3: Engine 5, respond to breathing problems at 1210 East Washington Street, cross streets are South 12th Street, North 12th Street, and South 13th Street, North 13th Street.
2: Central units, attempt to locate make your own case, reckless driving 9 in Carpenter.
0: Good traffic.
2: 9 in
0: Tower.
2: No rear 28 display, glassing westbound, high rate of speed. 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
0: You said you're out with who?
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0: Ralph.

0: Charles Knight on the list. 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
1: Timber, which vehicle is it going to be for?

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0: 2022 East Capitol. Sean, a black male in a black shirt, black pants, was banging on the front door. 17 said he kicked the door in, stole her purse, and took off westbound.
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0: Midtown 3125 wide track, room 224, 911 investigation from the premise. On call back, the front desk advised it was coming from room 224, have no further.
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0: 908.
3: 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Starting mileage is going to be 202.
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0: 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One adult female of the county, mileage 27. 0117.
1: From juvenile mile from the station to 3500 North Dirksen, lot 71, starting mileage is 86.
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0: 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Car in the lot, female driver.
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0: Invoice. 43, I don't know, fire advice. 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
1: Fox Court 25 with Michael Wilhite and his mother reference someone trying to steal his bike at Bun Park.

0: Central units, attempt to locate missing juvenile missing from 1704 East Mason. Central units, attempt to locate missing juvenile missing from 1704 East Mason, Carlina L. Lincoln Anderson, Carlina L. Lincoln Anderson, black female, 827 of 09, 531-18, red and brown.
1: You're
0: missing wearing a multicolored jacket, beige pants.
1: You're by fire, Jenny.
0: Hitting stop and hold missing juvenile, 30 Lincoln 906, 1036-0256.

0: 43. 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Looks like they turned north somewhere.
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1: Go ahead.
0: Both units, Washington Street, Mission 408 North 4. Came from CIS. They received an alarm on one of their panic calls. 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
2: engine 1, head truck 1, respond to person down at 408 North 4th Street. Cross streets are East Mason Street and East Carpenter Street.
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1: Just like the ticket says, we drove by 408, and there's nobody out front there. 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It's a mission.
0: Copy that. 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
1: Copy. 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We just...
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0: You got any different updates from PD?
1: Negative. All they've advised that there was nothing going on in front of the mission and that a witness said it was possibly by the old train station.
0: Yeah, the Engine 1 and Truck 1 have made a couple of rounds around downtown. We've also checked both locations. No signs of any patient. We're going to go ahead and clear chalk up to no patient. You could tell ALS, advise them what's going on.
1: Copy that, Engine 1, Truck 1, clear. Finding anybody?
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0: Tower. 978, go ahead.
5: Holding in southbound on a gray core. South Grand. Sorry, North Grand. Nora Henry 133.
0: 10-4.
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0: 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Go to 320 East Carpenter. They found him, and he's having difficulty breathing.
1: 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Truck one, copy.
2: Respond to person down at 408 North 4th Street. Cross streets are East Mason Street and East Carpenter Street.

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Battalion 1, Truck 1, and Engine 10, respond to automatic fire alarm at 801 Sangamon Avenue. Cross streets are North 8th Street and North 7th Street.

0: 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Engine 10 will be assuming command, proceeding in to investigate.
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0: At this time, engine 10 will be terminating command. There's no fire. 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

0: 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We're getting a call in the 1000 block of North 1st of Juveniles, checking car doors.
1: 1460.
0: 816, copy. 1060 also. One will be a black male, tall with yellow pajama pants, and then a shorter black male. They got into an unlocked white Yukon SUV.
1: You're going to go out on foot. You're on my
0: Time for.

A-1643 and 17 just flagged me down, so they were last seen possibly jumping. Since it's heading back westbound from the 1000 block of North First.

0: 312, 327 disturbance.
1: 312.
0: Louisiana, 3003 South State, number 2, caller states that her ex, DJ James, is here causing a disturbance.

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1: 42, sir. Have a good night.
0: Yeah, where are you, sir? Apache 739 status.
1: 739, 10-8.
0: Tower.

0: 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Cross streets are North State Street and North Glenwood Avenue.
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0: 1600 block East Stewart, 1600 block East Stewart, be in the area of 1645. 911 investigation, open line on the cell phone, and answer on callback.
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Engine 1, Truck 1, and Battalion 1, respond to automatic fire alarm at 1210 East Washington Street, cross streets are South 12th Street, North 12th Street and South 13th Street, North 13th Street.

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1: 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Cigarette smokes.

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1: I've made contact. Everything's 10-4. 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
0: Inbound to you for an ALS upgrade of an 80-year-old female patient coming from home. Woke up with sudden onset chest pain this morning. Pain of a level 10. Upon my arrival, she was consular answering all questions appropriately. It stated globally that I have for you. The monitor interpretation on that was normal sinus with arrhythmia. I could give 4 aspirin, 1 nitro. After the 1 nitro, her blood pressure dropped significantly.
2: 7, 10,
0: did not give a second. Patient is still complaining of that 10 out of 10 chest pain. Arrival is not going to get anything for me.
3: 7:39, 10:08.
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1: 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You were the 28.
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0: This is going to be on the east side of the intersection. I'm going to be staying out here with State until City arrives or they get it cleared up.
1: 10-4, just 43, they canceled City.
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0: Lincoln 979. Sir, for Capitol Plaza, 1210 East Washington, 1210 East Washington, apartment 1112. We had a female calling in on 911. She said there was some type of theft. She refused to answer any questions. However, we did get the information that the suspect is possibly going to be the neighbor at 1113. However, they believe that they're gone, and call history is showing it's possibly going to be Elisa Harris.
1: 790.

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Central Unit Simp Locate, missing juvenile is going to be a Jaden D. David Woodard. Jaden D. David Woodard, black male, 79 of 08, black male 79 of 08. He's 5'8", 140, black and brown, 5'8", 140, black and brown, dark skin tone. Does have his hand wrapped, his right hand wrapped. He's going to be wearing a last seen wearing a black hoodie. Missing from 2204 East Laurel. Any coming contact, stop and hold 76 at 701.

0: 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Cross streets are North State Street and North Glenwood Avenue.
1: Can you put me on an ordinance violation, 1835 South Park?
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0: 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Edward Charles, 43687, all of us.

Lincoln 805. East River County Market 210 East Carpenter, 210 East Carpenter, meet with Hope. She's going to be at the coffee bar before a theft, shoplifting. It's a black female. Took a cart full of groceries, left in a silver Navigator, 28 of 442-9438. B-Boy is not seen eastbound on Carpenter.

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1: Going in the robot, just check that out. That is.

0: Oh, it's going to start for 832 Indiana, 832 Indiana. It's going to be in reference to 805 theft over at County Market. The registered owner is showing a Donna Armand at 832 North Indiana on a gray 2006 Lincoln.
1: I don't know.

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1: Chatham 121, 1041 training on
0: him. This is accidental activation. We're working with the patient right now to try to get her life alert alarm reset. We're back to
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0: 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Here's the abandoned building zone. 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
0: junior.
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6: For checking the welfare of a Paula Francis Jones, born in 57. 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She stated that she suffers from early stages of dementia, moved to Springfield without telling anyone. She did not have an address. This is what we're showing in locals for a possible address. She drives a blue Kia Spectra.
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3: Civic calling in, everybody's in the
2: street. Firefighter,
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3: Behind the business.
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0: Start for 800 Rutledge. It's for a 35-year-old male who just kicked out of Memorial and now wants an ambulance.
1: Wild, moving around.

0: 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You can hold off. I actually just brought the station in last night, and I have eyes on it. So we'll go ahead and take it. See what are you? Okay, that sounds good. Thank you.
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0: 112 Woodland, criminal damage, 112 Woodland, criminal damage vehicle.
1: Hey, 53. I'll be out with 805 suspect vehicle, 810 Enterprise, 805 with me.
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0: 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Greens having mechanical issues. 18 can take that call if you need.
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0: 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Should be back on.

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0: Intermountain County unit. That's located in Macomb case, reckless driving, last seen in the Sherman area. Sherman Boulevard, Old Tipton School Road. Sherman Boulevard, Old Tipton School Road. The blue Chevy truck, Illocker, Iowa 28, given Ida Young Tom 942. Iowa 28, Ida Young Tom 942. Last seen northbound, color advised in excess of 90 miles per hour. Any of you have any
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0: Lincoln, it's 1127 Division, 1127 Division. Public Works is out. Their crew is there to clean up the area. The female that lives at the residence is causing problems. They're requesting officers.

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0: 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They're treating it with a Band-Aid.
1: 734.
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0: 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It's going to be a Paula F. Frank Jones. Paula F. Frank Jones, white female, 9, 10 to 57.
1: Engine I'm 1, going to be in a black respond Kia Spectra to assist us at 909 South 8th
0: Charles
1: Street,
0: Robert, 4,
1: cross
0: Tom,
1: streets
0: 9,
1: are Cass Street and Clay
0: black
1: Street.
0: Black Kia Spectra, possible Missouri 28 of Charles Robert, 4, Tom, 90. Any incoming contact, check on the welfare, authority Lincoln 649 to their 6 at 820.

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0: Bulletin start for Sangamon Towers, 424 North 4th, 424 North 4th. Got a security officer, Athena's calling over, advising there's a Dana Stewart that was battered by an Emmanuel subject. He's a black male, unknown clothing, but he's possibly en route to the Breadline.
1: And Rad, I can advise for that.
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10979. 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
0: Lieutenant Trevor Northbrook, 3430 Peoria, 3430 Peoria, meet Fred. He's advising he had some motorized bikes taken from his porch and they're pinging somewhere in the trailer park.
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1: 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Sorry about that.

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0: 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I guess they're getting out where the bikes are at. Turn left there.
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0: Both units, 2648 South 8, 2648 South
1: 18, 8th Street. Go.
0: It was an Evan Foster. He should be there now. Silver Chevy Cruze requested to demo and get some property.
1: I'll be en route from Peoria and 11th Street.
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0: 45 Post, pick up that OP on Evan Foster. City's out with him at 20.

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0: 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Cross streets are West Isles Avenue and Montaluma Court. Engine full. Respond as person at 2018 North 17th Street. Cross streets are Courtesy Avenue and Griffiths Avenue.
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2: And if you can start for Jefferson Middle School at 3001 Alice. 3001 Alice is going to be for a battery report occurred yesterday over at Seven Pines in Gaines Mill. The deputy that's off duty over there.
3: En route.
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0: Block of Auburn Road, be from 1037 to Gray Mazda 3, 28 given Edward Paul 20645, sitting in the middle of the roadway, running, nobody around it.
2: Check her out.
0: So another caller pulled up on this that has been sitting there since yesterday.
3: Fly out towards that.
0: Kind of far up. If you want to go, I'll send you a ticket.

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0: first call to this address was May 31st of last year. Tanya Beckman was calling.
1: Yeah, 10-1.
2: Engine 5, respond to a call at 308 South Livingston Street. 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
0: Posted the address, gave the name of NBA Honcho, said he was going to harm himself, and just 43, it looks like what we're seeing is there is a Cortavius Foster born in 06, call history there, and he's got 1096 issues.
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0: 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T-72, you just read.
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1: 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Yeah,

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0: Oriole, 2-1.
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0: 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Be at 1010, four subjects, all black males, running westbound, unknown on weapons.
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0: 12 North 8th, 912 North 8th, for 1016, 25 with Adriana, advising she was battered by a DeCarlos Williams, who was refusing to leave. She was then threatening to go back in the house and batter him.
1: 977, right?
2: In or out?

0: 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Where's our 17 at?
1: He does not want to send 17.
0: 10-9.
1: No 17 on this.
0: Oh, 10-4. We're not finding anything.

0: 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There's a citizen there who wants to talk to your agency.
1: Well, I'm at my office now. 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
0: They didn't say they were, just said they were out at the PD and talked to an officer.
1: Before? I'll find them. Thank you.

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2: 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So I'll be 10-8. You can send me that criminal damage.
1: Okay.
2: 739, 23, Motor Mart.
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5: Control engine 7.
3: 7.
5: Yeah, just advising, we're going to be on the route from Stevenson, Dirksen area. We just cleared both journey.
3: Copy that.

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0: Express has her loaded up, and I'll be headed to Memorial with her.

0: Trent.
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1: Go ahead.
0: I can smell the gas. According to the contractor, it's a residential service line.
1: So, Ward County already notified Ameren?
0: 10-4. I think, I could be mistaken, but I think fire is able to shut it off as well.
1: 10-4. Lane 771.
0: 771.
1: Over Washington Plaza, 2301 West Washington, 2301 West Washington, number 304, meet with Diantha Louie. She was sent back over from the front desk. She sounds either elderly or possibly 1096. She's stating that her niece took her nephew and never had any kind of permission to have it and also changed the locks on it.

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1: 10-8.
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0: Server 913, South 24th, 913, South 24th. It's going to be a harassing phone call via text message and social media. 17's a Laquila Brown, suspects in April Shelton. April has an OP against Laquila.
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1: 10-4.
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0: Thank you, Oakdale. I'm sorry, Oak Hill and Milldale. Never Robert 890-99. 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
2: Three Frank 13, Shima.
0: Kyle Hodgkin is calling in advising that Kenny Stone is there. He's
3: over 13.
0: Stolen by a Johnny subject.
2: Can you go to Oakey Mill Memorial Center? 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They're saying it's in the waiting room for an 88-year-old female that is trembling.
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0: 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Rick Raisin's sons, white truck, missile blades, M245376. Mary 245376.
2: The 14,000 block of Caro Road, 14,000 block of Caro Road on Salisbury Road. 911 investigation from a 911 only cell phone. It was an abandoned call. We cannot call it back.

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0: If you can start with Dirksen and South Grand, we've got it as a 1050 unknown so far. It's two white SUVs.
1: 979 and out.
0: Lincoln 805, Lincoln 771. So it's units 333 South Lewis, 333 South Lewis number 1, with an Ariana Nassari. She's advising that she's in a disturbance with the neighbors in reference to them trying to tow her girlfriend's car.
1: Yeah. 759, cancel 771, show me now.
0: 747, 771, you can disregard.
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0: 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Mark Lehman called in. He owns the shop. So there's a male on the property across the street that won't leave. This is supposed to be Ed Long. Correction, name of Ed. He has a long white beard and usually intoxicated.
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0: 750 South Durkin, 750 South Durkin, apartment 247, removed property. Callers standing by in a white Santa Fe, no OPs involved.
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1: Lincoln, 883 Lincoln, 813, they're canceling now. 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
2: Alright.
0: Yeah.

Engine 3, machine breathing problems, at 1321 West Calhoun Avenue. Cross streets are North Columbia Avenue and North Park Avenue.

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0: East over 2651 South 5th, 2651 South 5. Meet with Michelle at Womack Technologies. Apparently they had a van that was stolen recently, and they found an ice pack laying near where the van was taken from, and they think it could be related. They're wanting an officer out.

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1: 10-4. Good, sir.
2: Seven thirty-eight.
1: I don't know if this makes any sense to you or not, but the Durango is ready for pickup.
2: Not sure what that's about. I believe
1: that has something to do with 7:30. I don't know if you need to let him know that or
2: 10-4. They might be talking about 7:30 Tuesday.

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Cross streets are Red Oak Lane and Sequoia Drive.

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1: 10-4, I'll leave it in their very capable hands.
0: 10-4.

0: Control engine 2. We're on scene. They've got the service line hit. We can hear it leaking out of the hole. Has Amber been notified?
1: That's affirmative.
0: Copy.

0: mental innocence locate, make your own case. Reckless driving, also use 10-0, subject possibly armed with a knife. Going to be in the area of Peoria and Dirksen, Peoria and Dirksen. It's a gray Ford truck, 28-356-2693, B-Boy. Gray Ford truck, 35-62-693, B-Boy. It's coming back clear valid to a Brock Wilkins and a Greg McGoggle out of Springfield at 2000 Redlands on a silver 2023 Ford. Caller's rising, it flashed a knife. Got them as last seen southbound on Veterans. When you come in contact, make your own case. Also use 10-0-1096 at 1138.
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2: 3520 Old Jack at Cedarhurst. They're saying at their construction site they have a 50-year-old male that's in pain. They have no further information.
1: Obviously.

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0: at 8520
1: Old Jacksonville Loop. Cross the Rachel Lane and
0: Drive. Caller is her employee in Decatur. She has not shown up for the last 2 days. They can't get a hold of her by phone either.
2: En route.

0: Detective.
1: Battalion 2.
0: Battalion 2 is on scene. We got a small residential line that's been cut. Probably 50 foot from the structure here. We got no readings inside the house. Battalion 2 will be Bristlecone Command.
1: Copy.
0: Truck 2 from Battalion 2.
2: 6-1. Both units start for Hy-Vee, 2115 South MacArthur, 2115 South MacArthur.
0: You call?
2: Crystal Birkin on the phone. She's in a red Elantra in the parking lot. She states that she's in a 1016 with a Michael Holder.
3: Yes, sir. We're about a minute
2: black
3: out.
2: Male, correction, biracial male. He is wearing a maroon shirt, and he's going to be outside of the vehicle.
3: 739 Ralph. Put minor cold, I'll be in route.
2: 10-4-6-7-1, you can disregard.
3: 7-3-9, is she trying to cancel now?
2: She is attempting to, but she advised that she was battered, so just check on the welfare.
3: Is that working?

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0: 3 be riding in with the ALS unit, picking up two riders, St. John's Hospital.
1: Chat 4.

0: 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She'll be waiting at the entrance, main entrance of the store now.
1: Drop.
2: 649-423. 06, hang on. SG-106, Sangamon.
3: That's a ship traffic.
2: That's affirmative. 1731 North Dirksen, 1731 North Dirksen. This is going to be the Art of Beauty is the name of the business. Meet with Terry, the owner. Says the neighbor to the business has been harassing them. They're now posting things online, and they set up a table in their own yard and harassing the college customers.
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2: Seven six four. 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
0: Yeah, can you show us in route for this call? We, our computer's being updated right now.
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1: Start up for 100 Stardust, Williamsville, or correction, Sherman, room 29 for an 80-year-old female that fell and has diarrhea, 17 out of 4.
2: 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Cross streets are Chickering George Drive and South Meadowbrook Road.
3: George Edward, 84644, I
1: 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Engine 8, go ahead.
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0: Yeah, Amron has leak shut off here. Command is terminated. All units released from the scene.
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117. Good. 25 Post, pick up a civil paper, be a notice appearing for an eviction on Lolita Phillips. It should be a 1329 Converse for service.

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0: Both units 10-6 around Planet Fitness, 1756 Wabash, 1756 Wabash. We got a report of several white females, said they were younger, all wearing gym clothes. They were out in a physical 10-6 scene in the parking lot. Said that one of them was wearing a ponytail, second one had long black hair, and the one that was being attacked had a dyed red hair with other females around her.
1: Six, one, nine, nine. 739 or up.
0: 671.
2: Go ahead.
0: 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It's for a 1050 PD only. They've pulled into Michael's parking lot. It's a black truck and a green hatchback.

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0: Central Unit, Simple, okay, make your own case, reckless driving, 5th and Stanford, 5th and Stanford. It's going to be a red Dodge Charger 28 of Frank X-ray 90305, Frank X-ray 90305. Vehicle's coming back clear valid to a Dion Hayes out of Springfield, 1924 Gregory on a red 2006 Dodge, last seen southbound, high rate of speed from 5th and Stanford. And you come in contact, make your own case, 10-6 at 12-08.
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0: 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It's going to be for criminal damage to vehicle.
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2: Chatham 122.
3: Furness is putting a ticket in for 2158 South 11, 2158. For cameras, I believe they're still putting the file number on there still.
2: Just scoop to your, the school.
0: Over.
2: Out there to speak with him.
3: Over.
4: Yeah, just put that veterans in aisle. White Sprinter van, 338-1287 B-Boy. 338-1287 B-Boy pulling into Sierra lot. Over.

0: 117. Registered owner's mother of that car that you were sent to check out that ended up leaving this morning. Do you want to talk to her?
1: Negative. I was just trying to find out why it was out there and running, and then it was gone before we got there, so I don't have anything with it.
0: Okay.

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0: So for Sangamon and Dirksen for a 1050 PD only, northbound lanes, we have black Nissan and a maroon vehicle.
1: The phone was located at another location and has now been recovered. I'll be 10-8 if you could change this over to station report or patrol investigation at this time. I do not need a theft.
0: 10-4.

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Cross streets are Eustinus Avenue and East Miller Street.

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0: 10-4, thank you. It's going to be at St. John's, and the patient is in room 8. I don't have male or female or how old.
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0: Sam, 670.
1: Go ahead.
0: Making sure you copy. I don't have how old the patient is, but it's a sexual assault occurred over on Stanford. 977 is en route to St. John's for it.
1: Ten four.
0: Adam 05, copy.
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0: You start 4, subway at 2359 West Monroe, 2359 West Monroe. Had a Presbyterian home calling in, advising they had a female that came in, said someone was stalking her. It was a white female with suitcases, said that she was upset and crying. She didn't have any kind of information on who was stalking her, no kind of description or anything like that. We have no further.
1: Yeah.

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0: Turn off for Heliopolis, 364 Lawrence Street. For a medical
2: employees
0: alert, no
2: don't
0: contact.
2: Remember seeing her, and she is not currently in the building. If you want to have the other unit,
1: 10-4, we'll be in or out.
2: Give the 17 at 21.
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0: Stanley, I'm going to be out with her at Lawrence and Monroe.
1: 10-4751, copy that.
2: 10-4.
1: Central units, simple locate me, grown case, reckless driving, 9th and South Grand, 9th and South Grand. It's going to be a red and white truck, unknown 28, red and white truck, unknown 28. Blessing northbound on 9th Street, driving with the caller advised was aggressively.
0: 24.
1: Come in contact, make your own case, 36 at.
0: When he's calling back, advising false alarm, you can cancel. 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

0: 11 Wabash, 2211 Wabash for 10:50 PD only. It'll be in the middle of the roadway in front of Hope Presbyterian for a gray truck and a white car.
1: Yeah.
0: Lincoln 805, just making sure you copied. You can disregard on this.
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0: 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Cross streets are dead end in East Mason Street.
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2: 300 Bentley Circle for a 67-year-old female. 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
1: 10-4, we'll be in or out.

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0: Lincoln 805. Can you start for South Grand and MacArthur? South Grand and MacArthur. Check for a white male, white t-shirt, black shorts. He's walking into traffic. Caller's concerned he's going to get hit.
1: Why not? A29, show me how I'll say
0: 10-4.

0: Pitch ways to locate, make your own case for exercising vehicle. Last seen South Grandin State. Two subjects riding on the hood of the Jeep. Purple Jeep, 28 given was Edward Thomas.
1: Any patrol investigation?
0: 37
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0: Yeah, I don't want to wait tonight.
1: 10-4. 10-8-8-3. Both units are first. Shots fired, 13th and Brown. 13th and Brown, our caller is at 1216 Stewart. Saw people in a disturbance at 13th and Brown. Heard one shot fired. Saw a white van take off towards Cook Street. Unknown if anyone's hit. No one's injured at caller's location. And no 1017, 13th and Brown.
0: 9-9 and Brown.
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0: 979. Witness said they saw a gray Grand Prix head east on Stewart.
1: 10-4, do we have any part of the plate?
0: Negative. We're checking a guy in the alley in between Brown and Stewart now. Black male, white shirt, blue sweatpants.
1: 10-4.

0: 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I'll clear that out.
1: Lincoln 739T782.
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0: 782.
1: 2041 South 5, 2041 South 5, color just cut a black male, black hoodie, white lettering in the backyard, trying to break in the garage, has it on camera, went out to shoo him off and he disappeared. There's no damage or entry to the garage. Black male had a mustache and glasses. Our caller would like a 17. And just 1043, we have a call in the 1900 block of South 7, kind of close, of a squatter inside the garage, possibly related.
0: 739 or up. I'll start with this read if 72 wants to go to 7.
1: 74, 782.
3: I didn't copy.
1: Could you head down to South 7th Street? Start for that. 739 and meet up with you there.
3: No.
0: 73. 979, the black male in the alley was not related.
1: 979, 10-4.

0: Units 10-6, E-13 to Brown. Anonymous male caller advised black male, white and tan hoodie was seen walking up eastbound down the alley between 12th and 13th. Caller saw him shooting at the White House on the corner of 12th and Stewart near the alleyway.
1: Lincoln High 79, 10-4.
0: Is that the subject you were out with?
1: Not sure.
0: 10-4.

0: Lincoln, 805 Lincoln, 829. 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
1: 302.
0: Chris Reeves, she's advising that the neighbors at 8.
1: Transfer somebody out to you that has questions about ride-alongs.
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1: 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It was Nathan Daniels before a theft. There were some wheels taken off one of the trucks.
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0: Start down for Hundley Road at Route 104. It's going to be on Hundley Road. Male subject walking southbound, keeps flailing his arms, and then we'll start to walk again. Not sure what's going on with him.
1: In route. 301, can you start off into that? We're extended.
0: Six oh nine. 10-4. Are you available? I see your 10-6 there.
1: For you always.
2: Can you start forge? Woodside 2125 Woodside. Is it Chris Wilkins? It'll be for violation OP. I'll be standing by there in a black Toyota 4Runner. Suspect is not there. It's a Curtis D. Robinson, active search.

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0: 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Cross streets are Albany Street and Water Street.
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1: Engine 4.
0: Yeah, did you have a specific caller on Montgomery and 22nd? We're in the area and we're not seeing or smelling anything.
1: That's negative. Caller didn't want to leave a name, just said it was subjects were burning in the area, unknown exactly where it was coming from.
0: Yeah, thank you.

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Yeah, I got you now. Stanford. He is a local Verdunite. Decided that the country roads were safer. No issues. I'll add him to the ticket. 10-4.

0: 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Does he need me to continue?
1: Yeah, I was just asking that. You still need me to continue?
2: That's a negative. Once I add him to the ticket, if you see the name and recognize it, you'll understand.
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0: Copy, 10-8, 609.
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0: up for 1110 North 7, 1110 North 7, meeting with a Haley Maines. She's advising that there's a black male, all black clothing, that's been following her. She doesn't know if he's still in the area or not. She's wanting to speak to an officer.
1: May 28, you said she wants to speak with the officer. The dispatch says no speaking.

828. Sorry about that. I assumed that it was a 1017. Granted, the call that it was. Just go ahead and go 1060 then. I have no 1017 on.

Can you send me an ordinance violation ticket for 409 East Main Street? I'll be visiting 23.

potential symbol locating make your own case. Reckless driving is going to be in the area of Dirksen and Sangamon. Dirksen and Sangamon, it's a white Nissan Altima 28 of Charles Lincoln, 88766. White Nissan Altima 28 of Charles Lincoln, 88766. Vehicle's coming back clear valid to a Robert and Francine Monroe out of Peoria on a white 2010 Nissan. It was last seen northbound on Dirksen, all over the roadway, occupied by a black male driver. And you can have a contact, make your own case, 96 at 1351.

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0: Send you a ticket for Living Hope Counseling. However, the 17 only wants a 21. It's for an assault report. Be for Roberta Mangiano.
1: 10-4, is it related to 649's current ticket? 649, I believe that is going to be related. You can just stack that to me.
0: 10-4, thank you. 7-39, you can just grab.
1: 10-4, thanks.

0: 6. You have an ETA to clear.
1: Can I try?
2: Yes.
3: Clean off, you got something in progress?
0: It's a report for deceptive practice. The caller lives in West County, but he's now at records. Want to make a report.
3: I'm at the other case. He's now checking for video footage, so a few minutes.

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Cross streets are South New Street and South Passfield Street.

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0: Boston, Trevor, J.C. Penney, 1201 South Dirksen, 1201 South Dirksen. We've got a Joseph Marazzi calling in. I believe Sima is going to be in or out as well. He's a 53-year-old male. States he is standing outside of the business. He's going to be wearing a gray shirt, gray pants, and he's feeling 1096 that he might hurt himself or someone else.
1: In route. In route.
2: 7-6-4.
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4: Okay. Lincoln, 759.
2: Z-Man.
0: Boston is 225 North Park, 225 North Park, number 3. We've got a female that their sons were fighting. Hard to understand. We have no further.
2: Surfer, J.C. Penney, 1201 South Dirksen. PD's also en route for a subject outside, gray shirt, gray pants.
4: Yeah,
2: says he's about to lose it.

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1: Lincoln 622.
0: He's over 2110 Bradley. 2110 Bradley, number 6. Meet with Jakira Pollard. She is now wanting to make a report in reference to a theft from earlier. We had officers out with her earlier and she refused it, but now she's requesting one because UPS is requiring it.
1: Route.

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0: I'm just reading cancel 622 on that. I guess stack it back to me.
1: Sir, for Olive Garden, 2991 South Veterans. Supposed to be in the parking lot in a white Ford Bronco. North parking lot. 16-year-old male. Complaining of chest pain.
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0: Sunshine Inn and Suns, located in Crone Cay, Freckles Drive near Veterans and Lindbergh. Veterans and Lindbergh is going to be a male on a black bike wearing a white t-shirt and shorts. Male on a black motorcycle wearing a white t-shirt and shorts. Unknown 28 is last seen. High rate of speed.
1: 630. That Vernon, 630.
2: Yes, sir.
1: 600 Lincoln, 600 Lincoln Street, still trying to get further. Possible attempted burglary. Caller said a male wearing a black hoodie just tried to make entry to the front door. They were pushing on it, trying the doorknob.
2: 10-4, show 63341, code 22 with me.

0: or you want to see if Pawnee can start?
1: I'll advise.
0: Tower.
2: Hey, 5-3.
0: Any ears, Dennis?
2: Go ahead. The,
0: Tower.
2: Perfect.
3: Tower.
2: 9-6-6-1-2. 966 on.
0: Went southbound on Lincoln towards the open field on foot.
2: Butler.
1: We're in a 1060 that area.
0: Over.
2: You say Butler? Bradley.
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0: Same, 6:30.
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0: 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Can you run this 28 for us, please?
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1: 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I'm thinking it may have been a solicitor or something.
0: Mm-hmm. 950. 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
0: Go ahead.
1: 5, Nora, Mary, John, Boy, Charles, David, Edward, 8, Tom, Henry, 6, 7, 4, 4, 2, 4. It's on a black Hyundai.

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2: 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Cross streets are West Vine Street and West South Grand Avenue.

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1: 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It's going to be for a 28-year-old female.
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1: Trying to hurt herself. She's not alert. 25 David 3.
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2: 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We'll be in her house.
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3: 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She's trying to pick up items and hurt herself, has previous attempts at cutting herself in the past.
4: I can advise.
0: 10-4.
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1: Patrol Engine 7 is on scene. Got a service line that's been hit by a shovel actively leaking at this time. If you've got a PD unit in the area, we're probably going to need traffic block rerouted the northbound side of MacArthur and MacArthur and South Grand.
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1: Go ahead.
2: Go for truck.
1: 26 is there already at 52 and route.
0: Hey, Chuck, when you guys get here, can you block the northbound turn lane from South Grand onto MacArthur so we can keep northbound traffic blocked? This leak is right by the road going into the house at the meter.
1: 760.
2: Copy. Block the northbound turn lane.
3: Put me on a patrol investigation, Southern View Elementary.

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1: Good.
0: Did you put that vehicle's information on the ticket?
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2: Truck one from Taiwan, hold up for a second and we'll position you here to block.
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2: 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Take the turn lane and then just block all of the northbound.
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1: 962. Go ahead.
0: Amarin's pulling up now.
1: Yeah, we see him. You get a chance, bring a meter up here, 50,000.
0: Yep, we're coming up now.
2: Nine, six, seven, just 43. There was a Sergeant Rummins was in there teaching people how to do the tow log online, so everybody's a little behind.
3: 10-4, thanks. Lincoln 828, Lincoln 809. I'll find you another. Can you start with 229 North Lincoln Avenue? It's going to be for a panic duress alarm, Veronica Charles residence. Lincoln 733.
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1: Have they been advised?
2: Command from SO.
1: Go ahead. Lincoln 809, Lincoln 792.
2: Yeah, I'm beating on the doors of this house to the south. I get no answer.
1: 792.
3: Yeah,
1: 922 North Osborne Avenue, 1016. David's the caller. Keenan Brown is here at the residence causing a disturbance, refusing to leave. 17's been waiting outside.
3: They don't have to run. 792, run.

Truck 2 and Battalion 2, respond to automatic fire alarm at 1201 Gun Avenue. Cross streets are South 6th Street and South 6th Street Frontage Road East, Hazel Dell Road. Engine 2, respond to automatic fire alarm at 1201 Gun Avenue. Cross streets are South 6th Street and South 6th Street Frontage Road East, Hazel Dell Road.

0: 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That's anything.
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1: 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Number 83, copy. 10-4.
3: 9-6-6, take my current back, and I can start for 813.
1: Ten four, 9-5-3, your traffic. Yeah, we have a call up in Walmart North Thurston. Yeah, same 737 is requesting another there, not 10-18.
4: Copy, can't pull out a beat, okay.
1: Lincoln 83, you can disregard.
2: Sorry.
0: T-Van 90's out of Memorial.
2: Oh.
0: I'll just go 3-1.
4: Shit off.
1: 10-4. Go ahead.
4: I don't know if you copied. I'm in route to Lincoln. You can stack my current.
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2: 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Comes back clear, valid to alert for Baldwin at 3117 Butler Street Apartment. I had a spring funnel, white Ford sedan, almost hit the 17's vehicles at a high rate of speed. And unit coming in contact there, last seen westbound, 1036, 1451. 9649, channel 2.
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think it's 733. I think it's 733. 2991 South Veterans Parkway, 3 Frank 96 is out there. They're with a minor with no adult requesting PD start. I think it's 733, ma'am.

0: Nancy. Nancy from Jackson. You show me how to JCPenney.
1: So,

0: think it's 792. Lane 649 is going to be headed to Fairview Elementary School. Can you back him up over there?
1: Good route.
2: 964.
0: Lane 964, go ahead.
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0: 21 for a transfer, please.
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2: Good.
0: 3390 is showing at a hospital. I think they're meeting with the 17. They're showing a memorial.
2: 10-4, so they already grabbed the subject then?
0: I'm going to confirm with them, but I think so.
2: 10-4.
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0: 3 Frank 90 is not answering the radio, but they are, in fact, at Memorial. I would assume they have him.
1: Ten 4, if that's the case, can you call me back on my traffic detail?
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1: You're 23.
0: Yeah.
2: 23.
1: Could you have him come let us in? This door's locked.

0: supposed to be walking down to you?
1: 942, Lincoln 759.
2: 42. 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
1: 750 South Durkin Drive, number 247, remove property. Should we wait in a white SUV?
3: C-9 16. 16 clearing that last call, remaining out of service for oxygen.
1: 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Alright, 16, Castle 759. 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

0: 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Brooklyn Tavern, 1901 South 15, 25th Rodney, there for criminal damage to the door that occurred yesterday.
1: General.

0: Kinnear or no, Lincoln Kinnear 28.
1: State or not?
0: Lincoln 28. 57 Windsor Road, 911 investigation from a 911.
2: Control engine 2.
0: Hotel. Open line, voices heard, no contact, 16 feet from this location. Engine 2, go ahead.
2: Can you check on the status of the alarm where you got reset out here?
0: Copy, stand by. 43, Curtis is calling from Fairview School. He's saying that he's there and they won't let him have the child.
1: I did copy the last part of that.
0: They won't let him have his child.
1: 10-4, if nobody gets out, then we're going to be code 30 for violation of the OP.
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0: 952,
3: 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Did you have traffic for 90?
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2: 213.
3: Engine 1, respond to breathing problems at 600 13. West North Grand Avenue, cross streets on North New Street and North Walnut Street, J. David Jones Parkway.
4: 17 in South Grand will be for a white Charger with gray bumpers, white car, white Charger, gray bumpers, unknown 28. They were doing
5: nine.
4: Speeding vehicles last seen southbound on 17th, and you didn't come in contact. Make your way to reckless driving 1036-1503.

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0: Hey, make sure somebody's coming to the hospital. 52 is saying that the 17 wasn't helpful at all. I'm going to follow the 52 to Memorial just to make sure they get there good.
1: Copy.
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4: 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Charles Young, 91922.

0: 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Lincoln 671.
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0: 977. He's serving a chef of the welfare. It's like a North Grand. Got one male. Black tank top. He hunched over in the grass. He's up now.
1: In her East North Grand?
0: 10-4.
1: No medical needed?
0: We'll advise for now.
1: 10-4.

0: Olive Garden 2991 South Veterans Parkway. Lincoln 733 was out previously with CMED out there for a minor with no adult.
1: Institute's on scene, large warehouse facility. Looks like young security's out here working on the alarm system, dying to trust you guys to cancel the handle.
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0: think it's 739. I think it's 739.
1: Oh, sorry, go ahead.
0: I'm going to redirect you. I'll get you additional. It'll be PetSmart at 3183 South Veterans Parkway for a 1010 in the parking lot between PetSmart and DSW. Approximately four subjects are outside physically fighting.
1: 10-4, in route, not close.
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2: Control engine 2.
0: I'll redirect you.
2: Engine, go ahead. Jugs out there working on the system, all the phone lines were down. They're going to handle restoring. We're clear. Will you show us available? I'm going to have to restart the computer.
1: So I'm on one en route until they're secure.
0: 10-4, thank you. Lincoln 860, can you also?
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0: I'll work on getting you some.
1: I appreciate you.

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1: Go ahead.
0: E. Edward G. George 26401, Edward George 26401, white Chevy Equinox, had a gentleman come into my PD, advised that he followed it from Verdon, now headed eastbound 104, all of the roadway, 40 mile an hour.
1: 10-4. Do you have a where out on 104 is last unit, sir?
0: I turned north on 4th Street to come to the PD and lost it since then.
1: 10-4.
2: Engine 12,
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2: 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It's for a visitation dispute. The ex was supposed to drop off the child. Now he's not telling her where she's at.
0: 809,

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1: Third party info, caller's in Chicago, says she's on the phone with her sister, Lania Brown, who's in a 1016 with another female, possible 32 involved, but unknown.
0: So, through now, we have one of the people involved in this.
1: 10-4, same location?
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1: 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Anyone out there, is there anything active at this time? 10-4.
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1: 10-4. Samsung, it's sent to locate reckless driving, Route 104, 4th Street. Lincoln 739. Intent to locate reckless driving 104 and 4th Street in Auburn. It's going to be white Chevy 20 Edward George 26401. White Chevy 20 Edward George 26401. Last 90 eastbound. Reckless driving is the SE 600. Correction 609. Sam can clear 1520.

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1: 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I'm out of PetSmart. 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

0: Lincoln 950. 950. Just 43, likely related from different ADA. We're taking the 911 investigation at the Old Ameritech building at 625 South 6th Street. It was an abandoned call.
1: 10-4. ADA checking staff.
2: CMED 9, would you show this unit hospital?
3: 10-4.
1: SG 780, checking status.
3: 10-8.
1: Tower.

0: 154 at the shop.
1: 137. Attention all CSM Kings for a copy attempt to locate code 34 violation of OP. Curtis D. David Robinson. Curtis D. David Robinson. 122 of 1987, male black. His last name wore in a light colored hoodie and sweatpants. He has a beard. He was last seen in a blue Dodge Ram truck. Unknown 28 of Fairview Grade School. Any unit coming in contact, it'll be code 30 for violation of OP. Authority Lincoln 649, 1036, 1535.

0: Lincoln 950. 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
0: General.

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1: Just stopping now. We have a traffic stop on Williamsville Blacktop and looks like Lamb Road. It's going to be a Illinois Adam over George. Frank, stand by 1 second. I'm sorry, they're moving.
0: Silver, BMW, Charles Adam Young, Mary Nora 1. Occupied one time in the lane of trouble. But...
2: So.
1: Frank Lincoln, Young Lincoln, Ocean, Adam over George. It's going to be a black Tacoma.

0: 17, we're code 31.
1: Tower. Four and Pine, we took a call for a 1050 PD only with a black Jeep and a blue SUV. The driver of the black Jeep got out, left on foot. They're also saying the driver got into a black Escape, fled down South Graham. We took another call for right in front of 1428 South 4. Tara said that a black Jeep Patriot hit the caller's mother's car that was parked. Unknown further on that one.
2: That one's enough.

0: Lincoln 969.
1: Good.
0: I will try to get a beat started as soon as I can. They're all tied up on something right now. But can you start over for 1921 Holly? It's going to be for a missing person report from Harvard Park School at 2501 South 11th Street. Six-year-old Antonio was picked up by someone that isn't the child's father, told the school he was the child's father. You'll be 25 here with Joseph.
1: Arrow.
0: Sam 7-1, you copy?
2: 10-4.

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0: Tower. Lincoln 64901.
2: 649.
0: Can you 21 the front desk?
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0: 10-4-15-47-1547.

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0: 43, fire EMS coming in route to 130 South State, 130 South State, Herman Goddard's for a 19-year-old male with stomach pain.
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0: 17. 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
0: 17, also if you just want to grab that and stand by, it looks like it's going to be a vacate.
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So they actually have an OP for you to 3725 Peoria, 3725 Peoria, lot 28, 1017. So there's a Brittany Hill there.

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1: Good.
0: Yeah, I just sent two messages to your work phone. If you could read those and give me a 21 after you're done, if you got a reference.
1: Table.
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1: Attention all station, County Innsbruck, copy attempt to locate Rick was driving at South MacArthur Boulevard and West South Grand, MacArthur and South Grand. A silver four-door with black rims, unknown 28. They were doing donuts in the gymnastics zone lot. They're last seen southbound on State. Any unit coming to contact me, current case, Rick was driving 1036, 1556.

0: 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Cross streets are Forest Green Drive and Natchez Trace.
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0: 750 South Brickin Drive, number 247, for a 1016. Daniel called in. Callie Pierce is here causing a disturbance. He said there's an OP involved, but we weren't able to find one.
1: You're out.
0: Lincoln 966, your traffic.
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0: 213.
2: But
0: 2336 Cincinnati, 2336 Cincinnati. It's going to be an attempt contact with Miracle White, 1017, advising that the school has tried dropping a child off multiple times. The residents got no answer. They're requesting deputy attempt it.
2: Turn up.

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I'm going to send you this repo log, please.

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1: MacArthur and Lawrence, red, Ford sedan, no 28.
0: Tunnel.
1: Now going to be turning northbound at English from Lawrence.
0: Northbound on English from Lawrence.
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0: 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I'm 1060 on that dispatch, personal North 5th. 10 more.
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0: 1228 North Franklin Street, 4A1016. Lori called in saying that Robert Flynn, that's her neighbor, he just yelled out his window at the caller and she's requesting officers out.
2: Rough.
0: Lincoln 926, Lincoln 964.
2: 26. Good.
0: 2120 East Monroe Street, remove property. 25 James there. He's in a white SUV.
3: And I'm 23.
0: Tower.
2: Zero.
0: Tower.
2: Richard 23.
0: 10-4. Lincoln 970.
2: Go ahead.
0: Can you start with Lincoln 951? It's headed to 3305 Normandy Road.
2: In route.
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0: Sama.

0: 217, 202, 1017's not there. You can clear.
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0: 213, I'm in contact.
1: Lincoln 955.
2: 955.
1: He'll be at Lawrence and English.
2: Throw. 86, what's at Lawrence and English?
1: Lincoln 950 is out on.
0: 213.
1: 13.
0: Will you call the school and see if they were going to drop her back off here or if she needed to come and get her?
2: Negative. I just got to get this title situation.
1: Emma.
2: But just one more is fine, I'll take it.
1: Eight oh six, you can disregard.
3: 942, can I get county out here? It seems like there's a petition for an emergency order of protection that I have in hand that Danielle needs to get, sorry, Colleen needs to be searched.
1: Ten four, is this the one not showing in locals or leads? Is there a, can you go to channel 2 and give us the numbers on it or something? Third day in there again, need to go pick him up.
0: 10-4, I'll probably have to give her a 59. I'll advise shortly.
1: Samer.
2: Never mind.
1: Go ahead.
4: It's 2309 West Lawrence, apartment 5.

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2: 964, could you call me?
0: 793-1046. Road and Sable Road. I'm still getting behind him. I'll get you a 28 in a second.
1: Tower. Lincoln 967 on 1.
3: 967.
1: I had that second call up there.
0: 793, Illinois 28, Edward Charles 15865, and there's going to be two vehicles.
1: Tower. They just haven't entered. We'll get county started your way.
0: Perfect, thank you. 793, 728, you're right.
1: Yeah, it's wind in the mic, so I got Frank X-ray 60.
0: 60, 716.
1: 10-4.

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0: Server post, check for an OP on a Callie Pierce. City's going to be out with her at 750 South Durgan, number 247.
1: 10-4.
0: 226.
2: Go ahead.
0: Server post, pick up an OP on a Jeremy Howard. It's going to be 101 South Glenwood. Has not been entered yet. I don't know if it's going to be a vacate or not.
2: 10-4.
3: 213.
0: 13.
3: Given a female of 59 to the school, beginning at 806.
0: 16, 35, 1635.

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1: Good. Just confirming, County is coming out here.
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3: Looks like SG-217's on it now.
1: You're welcome.
2: West Carpenter, Priority Care Plus, room 16 for a 34-year-old female that's pregnant and she passed out.
4: Carol.
2: Judge.
5: Go ahead.
2: You can cancel it, Judge. 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
5: 10-4, 202, you can disperse.
2: I got it.
5: 10-4-19, you can disperse.
2: Go ahead.
6: And I'm sorry, I was on the phone. What am I disregarding?
5: Team was volunteering to take that call.
6: If it's the Stanford one, it should be no service on that.
2: 7-2, man.
5: 10-4, clear.
2: I'm back advising you can cancel.
4: Thank you.
2: 226, 19. 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
4: 26, regard.
5: 733, criminal damage.
4: 733.
5: 329 East Jefferson, caller is Candace Ferguson.

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Suspect is Daniel from apartment 3. They're separate

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1: At Pfizer Memorial.
0: Looks like it's going to be negative. It's not in lead. Correction. It is in lead, sorry.
2: I'm 4, thank you. 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

0: 17. 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
1: Can you stack this OP to me and I'll do the vacate sim first?
0: Sammer.
2: 202.
0: Go ahead.
2: Are both of those vacates?
0: Let me double check. I don't believe the one city's out on is.
2: Alright, put me on the other one then, which I believe is what, 219, and then she can go serve the other one.
0: Tamer.
2: And if the other one's a vacate, city's on scene, so that'll, they'll be able to assist.
0: Tamer. So, just to verify, you're going 19, 17, go back to the Durkin, correct?
3: Yeah, I'll go with 19.
0: Denver, 17, copy.
1: Copy.

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1: 918.
2: Petco Veterans 2721 South Veterans Parkway, a gray Z71 128 struck a red Hyundai and left going towards the Harvest Market. Caller was involved in victim vehicles in front of Petco. They'd like that checked.
1: Hit her out.

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2: 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Black female, pink shirt, green pants, she's across the street, verbal only this time. Nothing wrong.
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0: 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Cross streets are South 8th Street and South 9th Street.
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1: Good.
0: Charles John, 16144.
1: Tower.
2: I copy that, Trevor. I can be at Rapid Station at 564-952.
1: 10-4, yeah, they're both headed that way. I'll show you in room.

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0: 210.
2: Tower.
1: Lincoln 886, the plate's come back clear route to a Steven Davis out of Springfield on a gray 2001 Dodge van.
0: Four.

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0: Cam Insurance, I've got to you, off to copy your report.
1: 10, you hit an 88, and I will call him from the PD, please. Send it to my terminal.
0: Tower.
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2: Can you use for a copy attempt to locate stop and hold for aggravated battery and criminal damage? Can you use for a copy attempt to locate stop and hold for aggravated battery and criminal damage? Brianna M. Mary Pierce, Brianna M. Mary Pierce, 11-12 of 2003. She's a white female, 5'3", 115 pounds, brown and brown, last worn a black shirt, black shorts, last seen in a white Dodge four-door, 20-year-old Frank Young, 99935, Frank Young, 99935. You need to come into contact, it'll be stop and hold for aggravated battery and criminal damage. It's the Lincoln 951, 1036, 1655.

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1: Go ahead.
0: The driver of Unit 1 appeared out of thin air, so I will be talking to him for a few.
1: Timor. Tower. Lincoln 964. Lincoln 964.
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0: 19, just 43. His does not appear to have been entered.
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0: 10-4. Do you want me to start a charge or no? 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

0: 10-5 units, 10th locate, check on the welfare. 10-5 units, 10th locate, check on the welfare. It's going to be a cash and Mary Sturtevant.
1: 6-5, I'll be around.
0: 25, blackmail 731 of 20. This father of Ben J. John Sturtevant, possibly in route 211-24, North 7th with his father Ben J. John Sturtevant, born in 99. He's going to be a blackmail. And he's come in contact. Check on the welfare authority, Lincoln, 809-36 at 1708.

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1: I think that was channel two.
0: 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However, he's calling 911, so we can't transfer him.
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0: 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Evidently have moved to the auction house on the north side of Auburn on Route 4.
1: Any unit out with a Joseph Riley, Joseph Riley advice?
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2: 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Tom Lincoln Paul 4453.
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1: Damage in progress in the back. Driving LS wearing unknown, spray painting on the garage.
3: We're going to be clear. Patient refusal, going POV.
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1: Are you able to 25 at 1145 Patton with a Stacy Pellman for the violation of OP that occurred at the school?
0: SEMA 13.
1: Correction.
0: Be headed to St. John's WCC.
1: 3235 South 4th. The subject that violated the OP is at the other address.
5: Tamara. 969, I'm 23, ending mileage is 78.
1: 1720.

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0: 966. Nine six six. I'm sorry. Disregard. Lincoln 970.
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0: Lincoln 951. 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
2: I don't know.
0: 3020 Baker Drive. It'll be a burglar alarm at Girl Scouts Land of Lincoln Council, front door.
3: I don't know. 967, you can cancel all the beat and send me to that burglar alarm. 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
0: 10-4, 901, disregard. 901, can you start for this battery? 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
0: 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Bye-bye.
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3: 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At 92A, Governor Street, cross streets are South MacArthur Boulevard and South State Street.
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0: Shields 3801 South MacArthur Boulevard, 25 there with Payton. He had three females in the parking lot of Blue Nissan, Edward Paul 78362 that took items. They were last seen going northbound on MacArthur.
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2: Engine 1, respond to breathing problems at 401 East Shelton Street. Cross streets are North 5th Street and North 4th Street.

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0: Start for the church, 1245 North 7, meet with Kathy Chapman for another violation of order protection. 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

0: item. Report of reckless driving, southbound Route 4 from Mansion, southbound Route 4 from Mansion, white Chevy Impala, 28, Frank D. Boyd, 30738, Frank D. Boyd, 30738, 17 advised vehicle, subjects driving at a high rate of speed, weaving in and out of traffic, almost caused several accidents.
1: 10-4, in route, man, woman.
0: 10-4. That plate registers to a Rebecca Epperson out of Buffalo on a white 2018 Chevy 4-door. Registered driver, born at 8-3, showing clear and valid.

in 2043, the 17 just called back and advised the vehicle is about to make a turn onto Plummer eastbound.

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0: 23's out.
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2: 10-4, I'm stuck behind somebody. Plumber, I'm
3: 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You can go ahead and cancel fire.
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0: 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Looks like it's gone southbound on Gordon now.
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2: 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We got 7 Smithfield, Duval City.
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0: Tim Ward, you copy they're out with that vehicle, they believe, at 2120 South MacArthur.
3: Still following the vehicle. I've advised him not to. Vehicle last seen, I believe, on Deerfield.
1: M.
3: 17 stated that the vehicle was running through stop signs, most likely due to the 17 following the driver.
1: I'm 1060, looking for it.
0: Go ahead.
1: Back out of 1124 North 7.
0: Tower. This is 952 with you.
1: Simple.
3: Negative. He hung up on me after I advised that we requested him not to follow.
4: Entanglement 609.
0: Go ahead.
4: You can put me on that vehicle fire.
0: Sample.

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0: Put me on 953's ticket, please.
1: 10 more.
0: That's all I want to
1: 10-4.

0: 20. 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I'll be 10-8, 1916, spotted.
1: 120, 10-4.
2: Fine, 50, both units, 23.

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0: 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We're gonna start side out there. Doesn't believe the fire department's gonna be necessary right now.
1: Careful. Just 43 when you clear. There's a 1050 DQ.

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0: Can you put me on a special detail 324 West Charles?
1: Sample.

0: Langerman, 1037. Karen Rose, 530 Karen Rose. Check a white car that's sitting at the dead end. It was driving around the area and stopped at the dead end while the caller's daughter was out running.
1: Okay, coroner.

0: block it up until you see them coming past Deerfield, maybe.
1: Franklin 609.
2: Go ahead.
1: Can you advise fire? They do not want them to drive out into the field. We are good for right now. They do not want them in the field.
2: You're cutting out. They do not want the fire department on the field?
1: They do not want the fire truck to pull into the
2: field. So.

0: 26-213, personal with a weapon.
1: 26.
0: Both units, Casey's, 3001 Clear Lake, anonymous caller, advising that there is a group of juveniles outside, three of them. One is a black male, white shirt, gray pants, pointing a 1032 around. Caller did not know if it was real or not.
1: 26 around, country.
0: 13 around.
2: 02, put me on it, I'm 1060.
0: Temple.
2: What was the description again?
0: Black male, juvenile, white shirt, gray pants.
2: Similar, 23.
0: Channel 1, closed for 202 out on Casey's, Clear Lake.
2: They advise where at?
0: Outside the store, that's all they provided. Sample.
3: Those two not locating any juveniles yet, I'm going to call them.
0: Sample.

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1: Go ahead.
0: Had a subject on a bike that said they saw some juvenile going westbound down Clear Lake, but nobody here. You can slow everybody down.
1: 481 in route to 3001 Clear Lake, 923 can disregard. Continue. Slow down, continue.
0: I'm going to go 1060 westbound.
1: Sound.
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1: Could you check this to me and put me on an ordinance violation? All right.
0: 10-4. 10-4.
2: 918, code 38.
0: 918, go ahead.
2: Wabash and Meadowbrook, 28, Robert Edward Ida, Nora, Ida Nora, 1, on a dark gray Ford Explorer.
0: 10-4.
2: It's 43 pulled into the parking lot of the Green Toyota here off Wabash.
0: 10-4. Juvenile officer advised.

0: to, actually, I might have them over at Bergen Park here, I got.
1: O2 somewhere.
0: Yeah, it looks like you might be running westbound.
2: 15.
1: 10-4, running westbound.
3: 2034, Clear Lake, room 317, 82-year-old male, difficulty breathing.
0: And he stopped, he's heading back to the park.
1: 10-4.

0: 966. You can put me on county's clear lane ticket.
1: What's that?
2: 26-day, where are you and your last name at?
1: Joe. I need a moment. It's gonna be a fake John. Dude, your boys are 20.
0: They were last seen going westbound through Bergen Park.
3: 13, we're over here off East Hill. Sounds like it's a fake gun. You can probably open the channel.
4: Engine 5, respond to breathing problems at 2034 Clearlake Avenue, cross streets are MHP and McCreary Avenue.
0: Yes. Go ahead.
5: Patient's going to be good, transferred to the St. John's Hospital, 3 Frank 90. I'm going to be following.
0: 10-4.
5: Not 6-6, 10-4.

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1: 122, go ahead.
2: Anybody else that's en route? Any that's on route to Bergen Park can disregard at this time.
3: Same thing, sir, 43.
2: Any of you off of Bergen Park, you can disregard.
3: I'm only passenger Henry, Robert Henry, John Edward Henry, 1.
2: Any juvenile officer available to assist city advice?
0: 126-8191, D-Boy.
2: John.
0: It's a white Ford F-150.
4: Going to be off St. John, signal 204.
2: 10-4.
5: Very main Springfield PD money, and I might make it up there.
2: Go.
6: Just want to advise Moreno was right.
2: 10-4.
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0: 219. What was the first name on that?
1: Chad, 130.
2: 130, go ahead.
1: Parking.
2: Clear.
3: I know Frank, Frank, Adam, Nora Young.
0: Tower. Six oh nine.
4: Good.
1: So hold up on the parade.
2: Four.
5: Damn, how bad do they need it? One.
0: As soon as I can.
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0: You can just disregard.
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0: 19.
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1: 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Intersectional.
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0: 9-7-23. It is 43. I'll be headed back to the 15. Crash on 5-30 camera.
2: Chad, 122, I have a 29 in the driver.
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2: last name is Hurstein. Henry, Ida, Robert, Sam, Tom, Edward, Ida, Nora, versus Oliver, Ocean, Lincoln, Ida, Victor, Edward, Robert, F. Frank Middle, male, 0607 of 09, 67 of 09.
1: Lincoln, 964.
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1: 401 East Jefferson, outside, 25 ahead of there. So we've heard an assault report. She's saying that a Clear Lake in Milton, a Nicole Meredith, and an Anthony Young drove by and threatened her.

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0: He's showing at the hospital now. Units, 953, can you get out? I'm sorry, I thought somebody had traffic for me. They did, it was 806. 806, go ahead.
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2: Olinton Gordon is clear. 10-4.

Attention all states, Sims County, for a copy, attempt to locate, stop and hold for theft. 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It'll be of a cell phone. Quantra S. Sam Price, 623 of 1993, male black, 5'10", about 172 pounds, he has black hair and brown eyes, unknown clothing. Any unit coming in contact, there will be stop and hold for theft of a cell phone. Authority, the front desk, 1036, 1816.

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0: Can you show me en route to the other units on the further, please?
1: Come on.

0: Central CSM can use for a copy attempt to locate reckless driving at the 1300 block of East Ash, 1300 block East Ash, before a white Charger unknown 28,
1: which
0: Patrol
1: Engine 8
0: has been driving recklessly in the area for the last 2 days.
2: Engine 8.
0: They last seen circling around in the area.
1: There was no injuries. Just missed this stuff. You can cancel. A-list.
2: Copy. Go ahead and cancel out. It says stuff only. 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

1306, 1211. 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
1: You have James, born in 8229, is clear, 27, male, out of Auburn, does have an active voice.
0: Secure.

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0: 21 Homewood Court, 21 Homewood Court, it's going to be in Jerome. There's a Katie Maeda calling in. She's from Franklin Middle School. She received an email from a student, Lindy, hyphenated last name of Gomez Alonzo, saying that she's scared of her aunt that she lives with. Caller is advising that they believe a Spanish-speaking officer be required. And 1017 is also receiving a request in 21. 17, disregard.
1: Could you send me a patrol investigation for the jerk to Walmart, please?
2: 1040 mail, sir.
1: Not at this time.
2: No.
3: O2, did Jerome happen to advise what time they're coming on?
0: Negative.
4: Yeah, 108.
2: 52.
1: 809.
2: We're at 1016. Teresa called in saying that she's in a verbal 1016 with James Lewis. He's a black male in unknown clothing.
1: Hey, we're not in room. 952, you're on.
5: Chad, 122, traffic stop.
6: 122,
5: go ahead. Gonna be Main at Independence on an Alabama 28th with Adamos and Charles William to Henry Henry.
0: Frank 23 coming on.
5: Henry Henry. God bless America plate. Looks like multiple occupants. We're stopping in RV
2: Spring. Screen cancel. It was accidental.
6: Type of vehicle, please.
5: It's a gold Honda. I think it's an Accord. It's very old. It's very dirty.

0: 323 CMed. Send you to 555 West Carpenter Street, Arcadia on the Hill, on the fourth floor for a 69-year-old male who is dizzy and sick.
1: Not about 324.
2: We've got a pretty large tree that fell down on the rear portion of this trailer. It also crushed the electric meter. We were able to isolate the power inside of the circuit panel, but can you dispatch either Ameren or CWLT?
0: Copy that.
1: Go ahead.
0: We're going to be just in front of the Springfield Clinic building off of Old Jacksonville Road, 28 Frank Boyd, 23517 on a black Honda.
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0: Don't. Nine five three, disregard.

0: down to 122, I have two 29s.
1: 122,
0: the first is going to be out of Alabama. Last name is Foster. Frank Ocean, Sam Tom, Edward Robert. First is Winston. William Ida Nora, Sam Tom, Ocean Nora. Initial B-Boy, male, 12-10-87. 12-10-87 out of Alabama, second.
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2: 961, 1043.
0: Go ahead.
2: It looks like Winston does not have a valid driver's license. Stand by. I'll confirm that. Go ahead, give me the second.
0: This is out of Tennessee. Last name is Humphrey. Henry Union, Mary Paul, Henry Robert, Edward Young, Humphrey. First is Jessica, John Edward, Sam, Sam, Ida Charles, Adam. Initial D David, female. DOV 11389, 11389 out of Tennessee.
3: Black SUV.
1: And route just 43, it hit southbound on 11th and Ash about 2 minutes ago.
3: 10-4, 11th and Ash southbound.
2: Number which I have.
4: 966, I've got 1016.
1: 10-4.
5: I got multiple juveniles over here. We're going to be in the alleyway between off of Ash.
3: 10-4, is this in relation to your battery, or is this something else?
2: I'm good. Go ahead. Jessica is suspended out of Tennessee. 29 are clear. As for Winston.
1: Behind Jamal, 11th and Ash.
2: Out of Alabama.
5: Let me see, I lost sight of him. He was only across the street when I first tried to get out with him. He's gonna be wearing a bonnet, dark color hoodie, black jeans, clutching his waistband.
2: Alabama also includes a boat status for licenses, and that was what was reading unlicensed. His DL is definitely valid.
0: 10-4.
1: 483, suspect running, black male, with a dark hoodie, black jeans, with clenching his waistband, they believe possible 32, just 43 in the area, 10-0.
0: Negative, I'll be secure.
2: 10-4, just for 43, it's Adam 0, Charles William 2, Henry Henry.
3: 10-4, I need you to get out with him, he's at like 13th and Ash.
4: 69 1060, be able to clear the trash for a moment.
3: Here's recovery, 966.
2: Four door, golden color, out of Antioch, Alabama.
0: 10-4.
6: Description?
2: Correction, Winfield, Alabama.
3: Black jeans, he was clenching his waistband, used 10-0.
6: 10-4, I think I spotted him at the 200, 2000 block of 12.
5: What's you right now?
3: 10-4, he is detained with 2. He advised the other one is possibly in the 2000 block of South 12th Street, matching his description for Nora 4.
4: Okay, 926.
5: Yep.
3: 10-4.

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1: 4 Furlong.
2: 2nd, St. Joseph, 28. David Paul, 823, 53. It's going to be on a white Nissan.
1: Sir.

0: we're checking your status.
1: Here. I'm not looking, and the subjects that are out here are saying nobody ran back here by phone. Going back to the house.
0: 10-4. Lincoln 950, Lincoln 962, Channel 2.
2: Oh, what was his traffic?
0: He's down in the 2000 block of South 12. He's spoken to people who said that they didn't see anybody go down that way. Nora 4, where did you last see the subject that was matching description go on the 2000 block of South 12?
1: Behind the residence of 2141.
0: 2141 South 12th Street?
1: 10-4.
0: 10-4.
2: So last seen going to West South.

0: units have 1060 on that area of 2100 block South 12th, as I'm sure you're aware. There is a north-south alley that runs back there.
1: Sam 696, he's running east on South Street in the middle of the road here, bonnet on his head.
0: So we're eastbound on South Street.
1: He's about at 13th and South, jogging eastbound. Doesn't look like he's holding anything anymore. Going north on 13th.
0: 10-4, going eastbound and northbound on 13th.

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0: 10-4, 1800 block South 13th.

0: 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Lincoln 926.
1: Chapman 108, Kenny.
2: I'm going to do a show up here in a second.
0: 1800 block south 13. Sam 696, go ahead.
3: Number 1, we have enough here in the 1800 block. Keep, everyone else, 1060 still, we don't know if it's going to be the correct individual. Can I have Officer Cooper come over here to identify, please?
2: Coming around to Sam 707, 701.
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4: 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ED is out. 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
1: 43, the ADT called in 614, 614, but there is call history from this 88 in apartment 308 as well. 10-4.

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0: Riverton Fire is going to be en route for a medical alarm at 948 East Madison. 948 East Madison. 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
3: Locust, made it Locust. Robert Ocean, Tom Henry, Edward 1. Ross E 1. 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
0: 26 from 701.
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1: Sam 701, go ahead for your traffic.
0: This was just a cold stop, correct?
3: 229 on Denver Rossi.
0: Denver, we're releasing these two then.
4: Please.
2: If you can, try to get a name if you can. I don't know if you'll give it up or not, though.
4: Initial and DOB, please.
3: J. John, D-mail, DOB 818. Nope. 530-51,
1: 0530-1951. 29, there are 27 valid out on the staff, there was temporary driver's license. Denver, I'll be secure here. Sangman Dirksen, the Sangman Fire and Cementer be rolling there. I'll start as soon as I can get one. It's going to be for a 1050 with injury, two vehicles. There is a 15-year-old female, no visible injury. They are having a 52 head to check her out.
5: Temple,
1: I'll be in route. Temple. Animal 9, do you copy?
5: I copy.
1: Temple.

0: you go ahead and call me on that medical, please?
1: It's 4.
2: Good.
1: Springfield firefighter is already on scene. Doesn't look like there's any injuries right now. One possible, but he already started to see it, so.
3: We're from control.
1: Go for
2: you're
1: it.
2: In South Green and
4: called all of the on calls for building and zoning. No answers. We left messages.
1: Gonna get checked out 552.
5: We're happy, thank you.
2: South Green and Dirksen. They're headed to Sangamon and Dirksen.
6: 16, see that.
1: Go for 16.
6: You can cancel if she's not even home. She's out of town.
2: Truck.
1: Go ahead
2: and just start me one. He said he started one, but we'll start another one just in case. 10-4. Tim 727, Adam 09, you copy. We'll be starting CMED also to South Green and Dirksen.
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